0: In the year 708 AD, humans first began raising structures upon this rocky sanctuary, 1 kilometer from the mainland. In a land brimming with cultural treasures, this would become France's very first site to be inscribed upon the UNESCO World Heritage List.
1: 1,000 years later, the Sun King Louis XIV set out on a pilgrimage from the Palace of Versailles, which is 300 kilometers away, to the Mont Saint-Michel Abbey. However, along the way, his love for fine cuisine led him to pause his journey for one particular delicacy. Here in the small town of Cancale, just across Mount Saint-Michel, Louis XIV took a detour for one reason: oysters.

0: 是两位普通的劳动者。生蚝是这座小镇的标志。公元一世纪起，康卡勒地区就已开始向罗马帝国供应生蚝。十七世纪，当地人民开始在大西洋沿岸尝试生蚝的人工养殖，四百年来从未间断。
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2: Okay, so now it's time to clean.
1: Okay.
2: The bag because sometimes oysters stuck together, so it's not interesting.
1: Will it damage the oyster?
2: Yeah, now it's damaged.
1: So yeah. I just killed it.
2: Yeah, exactly. You have killed the oyster.
1: Sorry.
2: Congratulations.
1: 我把它打死了。
0: 哎，看样子我是什么忙也帮不上了。没关系，生蚝的下一站见。
3: In the back is the beautiful seaside town of Cancale. Here, you'll get to see how they turn those muddy oysters into the beautiful delicacies you see on the dining table.
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3: So I'm checking to see if there's water inside. If it has a dull sound, that means there's water, and so it's still alive. If it's hollow, that means they're dead. So this one, they're sound. Just like the boss says, this one's hollow, so it's dead.This one sounds solid inside, so it's still alive.
4: Grand fraiseur and grand fraiseur make ice.
3: Ice?
4: Ice.
3: So yeah, not oyster.
4: Ice. Not oyster. The fridge appears. On the business change of oysters. It's my grandfather who really? Drives the trucks, the oyster trucks.
3: That's your grandfather?
4: My grandfather with the staff.
3: Okay.
4: My mother was 6 years old.
3: Wow, wow. And she's already helping out with the business.
4: Yeah, all of this life in the business, oyster business.
3: Wow.
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I'm in Yanchun, Ningxia, where the nearest sea is over 1,200 kilometers away. This area was once deemed a barren wasteland due to the high saline alkaline soil underneath my feet. But now, this place is harboring a mysterious life force. Let's go